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3: Lows level off around 50 tonight under mainly clear skies. Winds out of the northwest 10 to 15 miles per hour. High temperatures reach up to 65. Tomorrow, mainly sunny skies. Mainly cloudy skies expected. Tomorrow night, lows level off around 43. From the Weatherology Weather Center, I'm meteorologist Jennifer Wojcicki on Rock 95. Currently, it's 71 degrees.
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1: 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It's Floating and Slim. 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
2: Lows level off around 50 tonight under mainly clear skies. Winds out of the northwest, 10 to 15 miles per hour. High temperatures reach up to 65. Tomorrow, mainly sunny skies. Mainly cloudy skies expected. Tomorrow night, lows level off around 43. From the Weatherology Weather Center, I'm meteorologist Jennifer Wojcicki on Rock 95. Currently, it's 71 degrees.
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7: Lows level off around 50 tonight under mainly clear skies, northwesterly winds, 8 to 15 miles per hour. High temperatures reach up to 65. Tomorrow, mainly clear skies. Mainly cloudy skies expected. Tomorrow night, lows dip down to about 43. From the Weatherology Weather Center, I'm meteorologist Jennifer Wojcicki on Rock 95. Right now, 67.
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1: Lows level off around 50 tonight under mainly clear skies, northwesterly winds, 8 to 15 miles per hour. High temperatures reach up to 65. Tomorrow, mainly clear skies. Mainly cloudy skies expected. Tomorrow night, lows dip down to about 43. From the Weatherology Weather Center, I'm meteorologist Jennifer Wojcicki on Rock 95. Right now, 67.
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5: Lows level off around 50 tonight under mainly clear skies, northwesterly winds 8 to 15 miles per hour. High temperatures reach up to 65 tomorrow, mainly clear skies. Mainly cloudy skies expected tomorrow night, lows dip down to about 43. From the Weatherology Weather Center, I'm meteorologist Jennifer Wojcicki on Rock 95. Right now, it's 64 degrees.
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1: 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I'm Craig Bailey, your host for an hour of Pink Floyd. 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
2: Lows level off around 50 tonight under mainly clear skies, northwesterly winds 8 to 15 miles per hour. High temperatures reach up to 65. Tomorrow, mainly clear skies. Mainly cloudy skies expected. Tomorrow night, lows dip down to about 43. From the Weatherology Weather Center, I'm meteorologist Jennifer Wojcicki on Rock 95. Right now, it's 64 degrees.
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4: Lows level off around 50 tonight under mainly clear skies, northwesterly winds 8 to 15 miles per hour. High temperatures reach up to 65 tomorrow, mainly clear skies. Mainly cloudy skies expected tomorrow night, lows dip down to about 43. From the Weatherology Weather Center, I'm meteorologist Jennifer Wojcicki on Rock 95. 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
1: Lows level off around 50 tonight under mainly clear skies, northwesterly winds, 8 to 15 miles per hour. High temperatures reach up to 65. Tomorrow, mainly clear skies. Mainly cloudy skies expected. Tomorrow night, lows dip down to about 43. From the Weatherology Weather Center, I'm meteorologist Jennifer Wojcicki on Rock 95. Right now, 63.
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1: 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It's Floyd and Slip. 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
2: 50 tonight under clear skies, northwest winds 8 to 15 miles per hour. High of 65 tomorrow. Lows level off around 43. Tomorrow night, mainly cloudy. Mid-60s Sunday, turning cooler Monday with highs in the low 60s and thunderstorms. From the Weatherology Weather Center, I'm meteorologist Jennifer Wojcicki on Rock 95. Currently 59.
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1: Lows dip down to about 50 overnight under clear skies, northwesterly winds, 8 to 15 miles per hour. High temperatures reach up to 65. Saturday, mainly clear skies. Mainly cloudy skies expected. Saturday night, lows level off around 43. From the Weatherology Weather Center, I'm meteorologist Jennifer Wojcicki on Rock 95. 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
1: Lows dip down to about 50 overnight under clear skies, northwesterly winds, 8 to 15 miles per hour. High temperatures reach up to 65. Saturday, mainly clear skies. Mainly cloudy skies expected. Saturday night, lows level off around 43. From the Weatherology Weather Center, I'm meteorologist Jennifer Wojcicki on Rock 95. Right now, 57.
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1: Lows dip down to about 50 overnight under clear skies, northwesterly winds, 8 to 15 miles per hour. High temperatures reach up to 65 Saturday.

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2: Lows dip down to about 50 overnight under clear skies, northwesterly winds 8 to 15 miles per hour. High temperatures reach up to 65. Saturday, mainly clear skies. Mainly cloudy skies expected. Saturday night, lows level off around 43. From the Weatherology Weather Center, I'm meteorologist Jennifer Wojcicki on Rock 95. Currently 55.
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1: Lows dip down to about 50 overnight under clear skies, northwesterly winds, 8 to 15 miles per hour. High temperatures reach up to 65. Saturday, mainly clear skies. Mainly cloudy skies expected. Saturday night, lows level off around 43. From the Weatherology Weather Center, I'm meteorologist Jennifer Wojcicki on Rock 95. Right now, it's 52 degrees.
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1: Lows dip down to about 50 overnight under clear skies, northwesterly winds 8 to 15 miles per hour. High temperatures reach up to 65. Saturday, mainly clear skies. Mainly cloudy skies expected. Saturday night, lows level off around 43. From the Weatherology Weather Center, I'm meteorologist Jennifer Wojcicki on Rock 95. Right now, it's 52 degrees.
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1: Lows of love around 50, overnight, under clear skies, west winds, 8 to 15 miles per hour. Mainly clear, Saturday, 64. Mainly cloudy, Saturday night, 44. Mid-60s, Sunday, cooler, Monday, with highs in the low 60s and showers. From the Weatherology Weather Center, I'm meteorologist Jennifer Wojcicki on Rock 95. Right now, 51.
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2: Lows of a low around 50, overnight, under clear skies, west winds, 8 to 15 miles per hour. Mainly clear, Saturday, 64. Mainly cloudy, Saturday night, 44. Mid-60s, Sunday, cooler, Monday, with highs in the low 60s and showers. From the Weatherology Weather Center, I'm meteorologist Jennifer Wojcicki on Rock 95. Right now, 51.
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1: Lows level off around 50 overnight under clear skies, westerly winds 8 to 15 miles per hour. High temperatures reach up to 64. Saturday, sunshine mixed with clouds at times. Mainly cloudy skies expected. Saturday night, lows level off around 44. From the Weatherology Weather Center, I'm meteorologist Jennifer Wojcicki on Rock 95. Currently, it's 52 degrees.
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1: Lows level off around 50 overnight under clear skies, westerly winds 8 to 15 miles per hour. High temperatures reach up to 64 Saturday, sunshine mixed with clouds at times. Mainly cloudy skies expected Saturday night, lows level off around 44. From the Weatherology Weather Center, I'm meteorologist Jennifer Wojcicki on Rock 95. Currently, it's 52 degrees.
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3: Sunshine mixed with clouds at times. Today, with daytime highs approaching 64. Northwesterly winds 10 to 20 miles per hour. Lows level off around 44. Tonight, mainly cloudy skies expected. High temperatures reach up to 64. Tomorrow, mainly sunny skies. From the Weatherology Weather Center, I'm meteorologist Jennifer Wojcicki on Rock 95. Right now, 52.
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2: Sunshine mixed with clouds at times today, with daytime highs approaching 64. Northwesterly winds 10 to 20 miles per hour. Lows level off around 44. Tonight, mainly cloudy skies expected. High temperatures reach up to 64. Tomorrow, mainly sunny skies. From the Weatherology Weather Center, I'm meteorologist Jennifer Wojcicki on Rock 95. Right now, 52.
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8: Sunshine mixed with clouds at times today, with daytime highs approaching 64. Northwesterly winds 10 to 20 miles per hour. Lows level off around 44. Tonight, mainly cloudy skies expected. High temperatures reach up to 64. Tomorrow, mainly sunny skies. From the Weatherology Weather Center, I'm meteorologist Jennifer Wojcicki on Rock 95. Right now, 49.
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5: Sunshine mixed with clouds at times today, with daytime highs approaching 64. Northwesterly winds 10 to 20 miles per hour. Lows level off around 44. Tonight, mainly cloudy skies expected. High temperatures reach up to 64. Tomorrow, mainly sunny skies. From the Weatherology Weather Center, I'm meteorologist Jennifer Wojcicki on Rock 95. Right now, 49.
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4: Sunshine mixed with clouds at times today, with daytime highs approaching 64. Northwesterly winds 10 to 20 miles per hour. Lows level off around 44. Tonight, mainly cloudy skies expected. High temperatures reach up to 64. Tomorrow, mainly sunny skies. From the Weatherology Weather Center, I'm meteorologist Jennifer Wojcicki on Rock 95. Currently 48.
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6: Sunshine mixed with clouds at times today, with daytime highs approaching 64. Northwesterly winds 10 to 20 miles per hour. Lows level off around 44. Tonight, mainly cloudy skies expected. High temperatures reach up to 64. Tomorrow, mainly sunny skies. From the Weatherology Weather Center, I'm meteorologist Jennifer Wojcicki on Rock 95. Currently 48.
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7: Sunshine mixed with clouds at times today, with daytime highs approaching 64. Winds out of the northwest, 10 to 20 miles per hour. Mainly cloudy skies expected tonight, lows level off around 44. Daytime highs approaching 64. Tomorrow, mainly clear skies. From the Weatherology Weather Center, I'm meteorologist Jennifer Wojcicki on Rock 95. Right now, it's 50 degrees.
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5: Sunshine mixed with clouds at times today, with daytime highs approaching 64. Winds out of the northwest 10 to 20 miles per hour. Mainly cloudy skies expected tonight, lows level off around 44. Daytime highs approaching 64. Tomorrow, mainly clear skies. From the Weatherology Weather Center, I'm meteorologist Jennifer Wojcicki on Rock 95. Right now, it's 50 degrees.
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0: 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You're listening to Floydian Slip on Rock 95. It's brought to you by Blue Moose Bar and Grill.
7: There is no dark side in the moon, really. Matter of fact, it's all there.

controls are set to the Random Precision Radio Network. This is Floydian Slip, your weekly hour of Pink Floyd. I'm Craig Bailey. This is show 1587. Coming up on this broadcast, from the dark side of the moon, Floyd from A Saucerful of Secrets, and the final cut. Got some solo stuff by Roger Waters, recorded out live during his Us and Them tour. Also music from Wish You Were Here, our Floydian slip-up, and a lot more. Let's start out this week's broadcast with Pink Floyd recorded live in Atlanta, 1987.

0: Floydian Slip, your weekly hour of Pink Floyd. I'm Craig Bailey. This is show 1587. From 1994, The Division Bell, that was Poles Apart. Began the show this week with some live stuff from Atlanta, 1987. We had The Dogs of War, recorded November 5th of 87 at the Omni in Atlanta, Georgia. That was the B-side to the On the Turning Away single. And more recently, part of the later years box set that collects a lot of those B-sides and one-offs that us collectors had worked so hard over the past few decades to get. And now they're all in one place, quite easy to get, as long as you've got the cash for the later years box set. Still to come on this week's broadcast, from the Dark Side of the Moon, music from The Final Cut and A Sauce Full of Secrets. Got our Floydian Slip Up. That's when we play you something not by the Floyd, but something with a connection. And we'll take you back now to 2004, Roger Waters with an internet-only release. Don't play this one very often. That's coming up next.
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0: Peering into the sauce full of secrets every weekend. This is Floydian Slip. An hour of music by Pink Floyd on Rock 95, brought to you by Blue Moose Bar and Grill.

0: Floydian Slip, your weekly hour of Pink Floyd. I'm Craig Bailey with show 1587 from Obscured by Clouds, 1972, Burning Bridges. Roger Waters live from his Us and Them tour. Soundtrack came out in 2020. Couple from Dark Side there, Time, and the reprise of Breathe. And at the top of that set, track that we don't play very often, that was an internet-only release. Back in 2004, actually, Roger first put it on his website, 3rd of September, and then it hit online stores a few days later. Never released as a physical product, as far as I know. Maybe it was. Anyway, track called To Kill a Child.
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0: All things Pink Floyd. This is Floydian Slip, show 1587. I'm Craig Bailey. That is our slip up for this week when we step outside of the Floyd Circle temporarily. Play is something not by the band, but something connected. That's Jethro Tull from 1969. Stand Up was the album. Reasons for Waiting was the track. We lost Dee Palmer a couple months back, mid-June. Dee was 88 years old. She was an official member of Jethro Tull from 76 to 1980, back when she used to go by the name of David. And she did, actually, she had been working with the group from the beginning, I think, doing orchestrations and that type of thing. But an official member for about 4 years. Outside of her work with Jethro Tull, she produced several albums of orchestral arrangements of different rock groups. Genesis, Yes, The Beatles, Queen. Jethro Tull, that was a no-brainer, I guess. And for our purposes, Pink Floyd. Objects of Fantasy, the music of Pink Floyd, was put together by Dee Palmer. And the Royal Philharmonic Orchestra came out in 1989. That one might be in your collection. So that's the Floyd connection to Dee Palmer, passing away mid-June at the age of 88. Originally, David Palmer came out as transgendered in 1998. And changed her name to Dee. This week's Floydian slip-up. Just before that, it was Floyd from A Saucerful of Secrets. The previous year, 1968, set the controls for The Heart of the Sun.
1: Presenting Great Moments in the History of the Internet. December 1990, Tim Berners-Lee publishes the world's first website. April 2005, Jad Karim uploads the first video to YouTube. 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
0: Where the final cut is just the beginning. This is Floydian Slip. 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
0: 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It's brought to you by Blue Moose Bar and Grill.

0: Floydian Slip, your weekly hour of Pink Floyd. This has been program 1587. We'll finish it with Have a Cigar from the 1975 album Wish You Were Here. Final Cut music in there as well from 83. We had Two Suns in the Sunset. And that's it for this week's broadcast from the Dark Side of the Moon. I'm Craig Bailey. Thanks for joining us. You can find us online at FloydianSlip.com. 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And we'll talk to you next week. Floydian Slip is a Random Precision production.
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7: Sunshine mixed with clouds at times today, with daytime highs approaching 64. Winds out of the northwest, 10 to 20 miles per hour. Mainly cloudy skies expected tonight, lows level off around 44. Daytime highs approaching 64. Tomorrow, mainly clear skies. From the Weatherology Weather Center, I'm meteorologist Jennifer Wojcicki on Rock 95. Currently 54.
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6: Sunshine mixed with clouds at times today, with daytime highs approaching 64. Winds out of the northwest, 10 to 20 miles per hour. Mainly cloudy skies expected tonight, lows level off around 44. Daytime highs approaching 64. Tomorrow, mainly clear skies. From the Weatherology Weather Center, I'm meteorologist Jennifer Wojcicki on Rock 95. Currently 54.
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4: Cloudy skies with a few peaks of sun today, with daytime highs approaching 64. Winds out of the northwest, 10 to 20 miles per hour. Mainly cloudy skies expected again. Tonight, lows dip down to about 44. Highs around 64. Tomorrow, lots of sunshine. From the Weatherology Weather Center, I'm meteorologist Jennifer Wojcicki on Rock 95. Right now, 56.
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5: Cloudy skies with a few peaks of sun today, with daytime highs approaching 64. Winds out of the northwest, 10 to 20 miles per hour. Mainly cloudy skies expected again tonight. Lows dip down to about 44. Highs around 64. Tomorrow, lots of sunshine. From the Weatherology Weather Center, I'm meteorologist Jennifer Wojcicki on Rock 95. Right now, 56.
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3: Mainly cloudy skies this afternoon with daytime highs approaching 64. Northwesterly winds 10 to 20 miles per hour. Lows dip down to about 44. Tonight, mainly cloudy skies expected. Daytime highs approaching 64. Tomorrow, mainly sunny skies. From the Weatherology Weather Center, I'm meteorologist Jennifer Wojcicki on Rock 95. Right now, 57.
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3: Mainly cloudy skies this afternoon with daytime highs approaching 64. Northwesterly winds 10 to 20 miles per hour. Lows dip down to about 44. Tonight, mainly cloudy skies expected. Daytime highs approaching 64. Tomorrow, mainly sunny skies. From the Weatherology Weather Center, I'm meteorologist Jennifer Wojcicki on Rock 95. Right now, 57.
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2: Mainly cloudy skies this afternoon with daytime highs approaching 64. Northwesterly winds 10 to 20 miles per hour. Lows dip down to about 44. Tonight, mainly cloudy skies expected. Daytime highs approaching 64. Tomorrow, mainly sunny skies. From the Weatherology Weather Center, I'm meteorologist Jennifer Wojcicki on Rock 95. Currently, it's 60 degrees.
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3: Mainly cloudy skies this afternoon with daytime highs approaching 64. Northwesterly winds 10 to 20 miles per hour. Lows dip down to about 44. Tonight, mainly cloudy skies expected. Daytime highs approaching 64. Tomorrow, mainly sunny skies. From the Weatherology Weather Center, I'm meteorologist Jennifer Wojcicki on Rock 95. Currently, it's 60 degrees.
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1: Mainly cloudy skies this afternoon with daytime highs approaching 64. Northwesterly winds 10 to 20 miles per hour. Lows dip down to about 44. Tonight, mainly cloudy skies expected. Daytime highs approaching 64. Tomorrow, mainly sunny skies. From the Weatherology Weather Center, I'm meteorologist Jennifer Wojcicki on Rock 95. Currently 61.
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3: Mainly cloudy skies this afternoon with daytime highs approaching 64. Northwesterly winds 10 to 20 miles per hour. Lows dip down to about 44. Tonight, mainly cloudy skies expected. Daytime highs approaching 64. Tomorrow, mainly sunny skies. From the Weatherology Weather Center, I'm meteorologist Jennifer Wojcicki on Rock 95. Currently 61.
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2: A blend of clouds and sun this afternoon with daytime highs approaching 64. Northwesterly winds 10 to 20 miles per hour. Cloudy skies expected tonight, lows level off around 44. Daytime highs approaching 64 tomorrow, ample sunshine expected. From the Weatherology Weather Center, I'm meteorologist Jennifer Wojcicki on Rock 95. Currently, it's 63 degrees.
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2: A blend of clouds and sun this afternoon with daytime highs approaching 64. Northwesterly winds 10 to 20 miles per hour. Cloudy skies expected tonight, lows level off around 44. Daytime highs approaching 64. Tomorrow, ample sunshine expected. From the Weatherology Weather Center, I'm meteorologist Jennifer Wojcicki on Rock 95. Currently, it's 63 degrees.
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5: 44 tonight under overcast skies, northwest winds 5 to 10 miles per hour. Sunshine expected tomorrow, high of 64. Mainly clear tomorrow night, lows level off around 45. Storms likely Monday, high of 62. 65, partly cloudy Tuesday. From the Weatherology Weather Center, I'm meteorologist Jennifer Wojcicki on Rock 95. Right now, it's 64 degrees.
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5: 44 tonight under overcast skies, northwest winds 5 to 10 miles per hour. Sunshine expected tomorrow, high of 64. Mainly clear tomorrow night, lows level off around 45. Storms likely Monday, high of 62. 65, partly cloudy Tuesday. From the Weatherology Weather Center, I'm meteorologist Jennifer Wojcicki on Rock 95. Right now, it's 64 degrees.
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2: 44 tonight under overcast skies, northwest winds 5 to 10 miles per hour. Sunshine expected tomorrow, high of 64. Mainly clear tomorrow night, lows level off around 45. Storms likely Monday, high of 62. 65, partly cloudy Tuesday. From the Weatherology Weather Center, I'm meteorologist Jennifer Wojcicki on Rock 95. Currently, it's 63 degrees.
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0: Craig Bailey, your host for an hour of music by Pink Floyd every week on Floydian Slip, Saturday and Sunday mornings at 9 on Rock 95, classic rock that really rocks. 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
1: 44 tonight under overcast skies, northwest winds 5 to 10 miles per hour. Sunshine expected tomorrow, high of 64. Mainly clear tomorrow night, lows level off around 45. Storms likely Monday, high of 62. 65, partly cloudy Tuesday. From the Weatherology Weather Center, I'm meteorologist Jennifer Wojcicki on Rock 95. Currently, it's 63 degrees.
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